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0: Good morning. We're having a quiet morning so far. Just one accident to report at this time. It's at West Main and North Church Street. Everywhere else is looking good. No other accidents and no congestion on the major interstates right now. This traffic brought to you by Royal Z Lanes. Do you know what time it is? It's bowling time at Royal Z Lanes on Two Notch Road. Kids bowl free all spring and summer long. Got three buddies? Summer leagues now forming at Royal Z. BowlingColumbia.com. 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

0: supposed to be. Good morning. We're going to start off with a new accident at Juniper Springs at Wire Road. And the only other thing I have right now is a collision at Glen Road at Black Oak. The interstates are looking good. We have no accidents or congestion going on. 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I'm Kane Cameron for WXRY Traffic.
1: A chance of showers and thunderstorms for the remainder of the afternoon. Few clouds in the morning, then sunny and 78 tomorrow afternoon. Sunny, warmer, more humid, and mid-80s on Wednesday. This is Rick Wrigley at the Main Street News Desk. Trump rejected the Iranian counterproposal for ending the Iran war. The Iranians propose an end to the war on all fronts. The lifting of U.S. sanctions on the sale of Iranian oil, the removal of the U.S. blockade on Iranian ports, and the unfreezing of assets. Stock prices fell, oil prices rose in response. ABC Columbia reports that a poll showing Lieutenant Governor Pamela Heavitt leads the field among primary voters in the race for the governor's office. The poll of Republican voters shows Heavitt with 25.2%, followed closely by Attorney General Alan Wilson with 23.1%. Next is Representative Ralph Norman with 19.6% and Representative Nancy Mace with 15.2%. If you drive down Blossom Street, you will notice that USC has begun tearing down the McBride Quad Dormitory buildings. The former fraternity quad behind the Thomas Cooper Library will be replaced by a new, larger dormitory building. I'm Rick Wrigley at the Main Street News Desk. We'll be back with more from Vaholi and the class in less than 90 seconds.
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3: 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Here's a gun and here's a blade. Here's

All right, sorry, I'm having to reboot everything here. That is the latest from the Moon. I completely forgot. From Mumford & Sons, that is Here with Chris Stapleton on 99.3 WXOI. 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

Welcome to The Noise on 99.3 WXOY. You might as well go ahead and rip that music box wide open, because what you think you're hearing, you're not going to get. Like, you think this is Smash Mouth. Welcome to The Noise, baby. 99.3 WXOY. Hi there. I am Idaho. Let's do this thing.

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again to tell you how good it feels to be back. It is The Noise on 99.3 WXRI. So right now we're going to take some Genuine and Coolio and we're going to smash it all together and we're going to let Pony Paradise.

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final song of the day. I went into it wacky as possible, but today we're going to take the Beatles. We're going to mix it with the Brady Bunch. Big ending, WXRY. Here we go.

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